That's what I was talking about, nigga. You're not gonna old times.

got a ball, I'm about to box. Jumping white, better like a radio rock. One, nine, six, stop your feet. Hands in the air, the beat start getting out everywhere. Then pull it apart, keep it on the bar, keep on the side, keep on the street, the heart attack. Let's go, man. Stuck out, say, gonna eat that for me every day. Anything else you're gonna jump just to rob the bubble. Don't let it draw your breath. I'm gonna really go, travel down the street. Then pull it apart, keep on the bar, keep on the side, keep on the street, the heart attack. Let's go, man. Stuck out, say,